to work with me. 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

Olá pessoal, aqui é o Richie Campbell e estou com vocês na Antena 3 com o Romano Faria. I swear. Rolex by my wrist and they don't tactic, that's why I don't make no sound. 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

0: a Alexander Burke, para ouvir depois da nova dos New Radicals.
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1: I don't really know because I think Amplifest was such a specific vibe. I have such a nice memory, such a nice memory of the lineup, the place, the team, the organization, and also all the surrounding around this magical venue that we played on. It was pretty magical because we were just hanging with some legend from for us. Like I remember hanging with Anna von Oswald and guys from Godspeed You Black Emperor. It feel like we were part of this incredible family. So I know that we can't really expect to be that crazy. But the funny fact is that we stayed on this hotel called Muco, something like Moku?
0: Moku, yes.
1: Yeah, Moku Hotel, which is like a music hotel with the vinyl in the dinner area, and you have like record player in the room, and you have this big concert hall, and it's actually where we're going to play in Porto. So we're going to play in the hotel we stayed 3 years ago and where we fall in love with this magical place. So we are really looking forward to be back. And as well, like the audience in Lisbon and generally the vibe of the people in Portugal are so welcome, but also very careful with the quality of listening. And this is something we evaluate a lot. Is how people can sometimes get engaged in the music, but with the silence. We really love to be able to make a lot of noise, of course, but also to make very subtle stuff and to feel a whole room connected to every nuances and every detail. And it's really something we have experience in Portugal, so that's probably what I'm expecting.
0: Os Bully retiraram a sua música das plataformas de streaming mais convencionais e apostam em plataformas mais honestas, como é o caso do Bandcamp. É uma atitude política, de certa forma, em que permite que haja esse caminho alternativo e eles acreditam também na possibilidade da passagem da mensagem boca a boca.
1: We think art and craftsmanship should be connected, and we like the idea of proximity between the people who craft their art and the people who love this art. And we really would like to find a way to have a direct connection with the audience. And the monopoly that this streaming platform have right now is just killing the independent scene. It's the illusion of equity, because you think you are in the same platform than Beyoncé or all these pop artists, but there is a lot of little trick that make it very unequal. And we don't have the same tool as the big label, so we just choose not playing this game. We choose to not being fooled by this monopoly and this big industry, and to just try to do our little alternative niche way, just trying to believe on the word of mouth. And believing of people loving art and trying to share it with their friends instead of just following the algorithm. I think that's probably the best answer we find against the algorithm craziness that is around on social media and all this new technology with AI and everything. It's just like try to focus on real value, that it is like being on stage, playing music, being human, making noise for other human who like noise, and then this human want to help you continue to make this noise, and that's the only thing that mattered to us. The rest is just like it's just sometimes it's just parasite, just parasiting this simple idea of human making noise for other human who like noise. So we just try to make it more simple in a way, even if it's very complex today to make it simple.
0: Yeah,
1: of course.
0: Yeah, and it's not even only about music. It's I guess it's also about values, because these
1: sure.
0: major platforms, the values they stand for.
1: Yeah, it's just the logical evolution of industrialization. What happened with all other industry is happening with music. It's just like optimizing the product, make it cheaper, make it more efficient, make new. Trying to find new way to sell it to more people and to create a monopoly and then to create growing. So it's just exactly the same logic that make us go from what was, I don't know, car in the start of the 19th century to what is car right now, but it's just in a different way. It's a different kind of product, but it's exactly the same logical.
0: Nesta conversa com Clément dos Bruy, fiquei a saber que eles têm sempre um ponto de vista sobre aquilo que vai acontecendo no mundo. 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Agora estão muito mais focados em procurar alternativas para esse estado de coisas.
1: Yeah, sure.
0: Yeah?
1: Sure. We are like our music is always we always try to express a point of view we can have on things happening in the world. We always want to convey a message in it that is actually research and an investigation on matter that are right now happening. And the last album is a lot about our relationship with technology and how this huge revolution which is AI and the big power that this implies is creating a big techno-fascist crisis and how this affects us and how this is frightening us and we wrote that before Trump being the head of the USA. Now it has become worse and worse. And so right now we are searching alternative. We are exploring new way of thinking about modernity. We are searching people who actually actively try to find way to change the situation or find other way to live. And we are really interested in that. So I can't be 100% sure about what it's going to be because it's not written the next album.
0: Yeah.
1: But we are really digging in the what is the alternative of this fucked up world? What is the alternative of this robotic madness that we are living on? What this? What is the alternative of the strategy of war becoming a thing right now? Capitalist strategy fails, so now we are doing war suddenly. How to escape that? How to find a new way to create a sense of society, to live together? And I think music and concert hall are probably part of the solution. Culture is part of the solution. I think cultural places like concert hall or museum are the new churches, kind of. It's places where people with different way to approach life can be together, listening to the same thing and maybe talk about it, where everyone feels just kind of alone in the real world. Everyone is on their smartphone, not talking anymore. People work from their home. It's pretty rare to find places in the real world where people are together. And I think we need this togetherness to maybe, I don't know, save democracy or something like that. Maybe I'm just idealist, but yeah, we are just exploring all these kinds of idea and trying to find our way as a band, but also as people who want to say something. So yeah.

0: O disco mais recente foi parcialmente gravado numa igreja porque queriam questionar o que é modernidade e o que é o clássico, sem se perceber o que é real e o que é fake. No fundo, é uma confusão causada pelas redes sociais e isso é o que eles querem transmitir sonicamente.
1: Most of it. I must say it's probably like half of it have been recorded in a church, and the other half have been recorded in a very technological, advanced studio. And the idea was to create like layer of different acoustic and different technology sounds, and to create like a blurry image of a piece of music that you can't really date, where you have like the combination of a very old two century organ with very modern synthesizer, and then the music question about what is modernity, what is progress, what is you understand what I mean. And the fact that you layer stuff and that the brain is getting like tricks that you don't know if you are listening to the organ or you are listening to the synths, or is it an actual reverb or is it like something fake, and you don't know what is fake and what is real, and that's mean of course something about the meaning of what we wanted to express. Because for instance, now when you are scrolling on social media, what is real? What is fake? What is reality? Should I believe everything I'm reading? So this confusion that you can have on social media, it's the confusion we wanted to express sonically. So half of it is very acoustic, very naturalistic, live sounding and everything. And half of it is very produced, very electronic, very digital. And this contrast creates this confusion, and that is part of the meaning of what we wanted to express.
0: Clément toca vários instrumentos, mas quando faz abordagem a uma música nova dos Rui, ele não pensa se vai tocar baixo, violino ou outra coisa qualquer. 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Depois, logo vê as roupas com que a vai vestindo.
1: Yeah, the sound of it, and it's just like, for me, instrument is just a voice, it's just a tool, and I never approach a song as a bass player or a violinist. I'm just approaching the song as a composer, so sometimes I have more precise idea of what should be done with the drum than the actual bass part. I'm just seeing the song as a whole, and everything I can do to make it sound good, I will try my best to. So if it needs violin, I will put violin. But I never start a song telling myself, on this one I'm going to play violin. I'm just starting a song with the idea of what I want to express, what feeling I wanted to convey, what mood, and then I will try my best to make it as close as possible as what I have on my head. That's just it.
0: Ainda sobre a decisão de terem escolhido uma igreja para gravar o álbum, é porque estamos habituados a ouvir algum tipo de instrumentos gravados com um grande eco proporcionado por uma igreja. 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
1: Well, the idea was I probably going to repeat myself, but the idea was that we are used to hear like organ on big church reverb, right? We are used to hear trombone, trumpet, and all this beautiful old instrument in big reverb, church reverb. But then we are not so used to hear drum through through this kind of acoustic. So that was the interesting. But then we are really not used to hear electric guitar captured through the acoustic of a churches. So I was just curious about doing like a symphony of Larsen, symphony of feedback guitar, and just capture it through the acoustic of the church. So it's more about how this very electric instrument make the church resonate and how the church change the sound of this instrument, and then how your brain is, because for instance, I'm pretty sure that you don't really know on what song this guitar orchestra is playing on, because actually it doesn't really sound like guitar anymore. It sounds like just weird texture through a big reverb, because it's really what interests me, is to create a new texture putting this instrument that are rarely in this kind of places.
0: O disco foi gravado na igreja, mas depois existem os concertos onde é preciso rearranjar os temas, porque não existe essa tal orquestra de guitarras elétricas, não existe uma outra série de instrumentos e também não existe a própria igreja. 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
1: Yeah, unfortunately. And we don't have the church with us as
0: well. Of course. So, how do you play these songs live?
1: Rearrange stuff.
0: Yeah, rearrange, yes.
1: And we just find a way to focus on what us four play. And all these little production tricks, they don't really exist on the live version, but it's creating another kind of focus. So it's a bit more focus in the sound we have, the four of us. It sounds different than the album, but I also like that. I hate going to a show and hearing something that sounds just exactly like the album. I don't think it's interesting. And I don't want also to discover a band live and then listen to the album and having the exact same experience. I don't think it makes any sense. We are in a studio environment where there is so many tools that you don't have live. You just want to use this instrument and to make it sound surnatural and interesting and creative, and you want the space to distort, change and everything. That you can't do on stage, or otherwise you are just forced by technology to just overproduce everything. So live you just need to find a different way to express just the same thing, and just to maybe focus more into what is live, what is. So it's, if I should describe it, the album is kind of a symphony with a lot of detail, where the live is more raw, more energetic, more in your face. It's more about the impact of the sound and the emotion and the sound pressure. And I think it's different experience.

0: Quis saber com Clément o que se ele achava que era mais difícil para uma banda francesa partir à descoberta do mundo do que uma banda inglesa ou americana. 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
1: No, I think it's very hard for a British band right now. It's very hard for a British band. I think the scene is very competitive up there. And because of the Brexit, it have created a lot of problem for them to tour. I think it's certainly easier for American band to play in Europe than for European band to play in America. Right now, playing and touring in the US, it's a huge financial void. Of course, the traveling is very expensive, but the visa cost is incredibly expensive, and the bureaucracy may make it very difficult, even when you have the money to make the visa, to actually have a visa. So you see so many bands who were supposed to tour and who can't because they didn't have the authorization from the state. So for European band, it's very difficult. But I must say that in France, we are really lucky because we have a system for musicians called intermittence du spectacle that allowed us a rent from the state if we can prove that we have done more than 45 paid show from a French company who pay a minimum rate of so it's not that easy to have all these gigs every 12 months, but if you have these gigs, then you have a rent from the state.
0: It helps quite a lot.
1: it's helping a lot. It's just creating a sense of stability that I know people struggling all around the world about. And particularly in the state, it's crazy because they have very few help from the state outside. They don't have a system, of course, like in France, but they don't have a lot of outside help. For instance, I know that in Scandinavia, they don't have the system, but they have a lot of help from the state. So when they record an album, they can easily have a big funding from the state, and then they find a way to hire their friend, and then they can make a living with that. But it's very hard in the US right now. I'm really happy to be in France, to be totally honest, and I know that it's pretty hard in UK as well. So we are pretty lucky, to be honest. Okay. And also, I mean, we toured with the M83 as a backing band.
0: Yes.
1: And between every city you have like 7-8 hours of driving, you know. When you are touring Europe, every 3 or 4 hours you have a big city where you can play and where there is actually concert hall. The US is huge, very, very huge, and every city is far away from one to another. So I think it's very comfortable to tour Europe, and I know that the US band, they love to come to Europe for the exact same reason.
0: Quis também saber como é que tinha sido a experiência dos Bruy ao serem a backing band dos M83, e Clément acabou por dizer que, na verdade, não é ser uma backing band apenas, é ser uma backing band 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
1: Yeah, it's not just other musician, it's just like M83, you know? We just grew up listening to their album, so it was crazy to play this incredible repertoire. But I think it was like a rock school for us. Suddenly we were with the incredible technical crew, incredible gear. We have to learn so many songs. That sometimes are songs that we are not used to play, like very pop, even like disco song. So I'm not a disco bassist, but then I have to learn how to play this disco line. And then I think I progressed a lot as a musician, and I think all my colleagues do. And so then when we started to work on the second album, we have this all new vocabulary and whole new perspective on our instrument, and I think that's also helped us to pass another step artistically. So yeah, it was like a dream. It was such a cool tour and such an honor to be part of this journey.

0: the brown acid that is circulating around us is not specifically too good. It's suggested that you do stay away from that. Of course, it's your own trip, so be my guest, but please be advised that there is a warning on that one, okay?
1: Sinais de fumo. Domingo, 9:11, na Antena 3, com Pedro Costa.
2: Ladies and gentlemen, it's time to pump neurons. We are about to enter the domain of the human mind.

0: You're in no position to dictate what we're going to feel.
1: Sinais de fumo na Antena 3.

0: He said, in every revolution, there are clowns that precede the real stuff. And that's what I am. I'm a pre-revolutionary clown.
1: My son does identify as a cat, but I cannot take him to a vet because I tried that, and the veterinarian told me that because he has human anatomy, that he does not know how to work on him or diagnose him with anything, and he legally cannot. So, and while I do think that is a form of discrimination because, you know, my son, if he says he's a cat, he is a cat. And he needs to be treated like that, like one, you know? But I'm not going to press charges because I know that he could lose his license if he did work on my son. So I'm not gonna try to sue him or anything, so don't worry. But this is something that I want to raise awareness on because I do think that people that identify as an animal should be able to go to the vet. You know, that's the medical attention that they're wanting. And so I really do appreciate you asking this question. I think it's an important topic that we discuss because if we don't, we're never going to make progress. And these people that identify as cats are going to have to continue going to human doctors. And I just don't think that's fair.
2: Dizem que afeta a memória. 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

formed the San Francisco Bay at an inflection point in history, the Grateful Dead have long since transcended 1960 counterculture. Technical virtuosos fiercely dedicated to the craft, they've fused decades and dozens of musical styles to create a willowy new American sound. Experimental, innovative, and brave. Their lyrics tell the story of dreamers and rebels. Their iconic jams are just a performance. They're not just that, but they're an ongoing conversation with generations of devoted fans. Hundreds and hundreds of songs. Recorded 59 of top 40 albums. 59. 2,300 concerts from Woodstock to Egypt's Great Pyramids. One of the most popular bands ever to be watched live in concert. Look, there's still a lot of deadheads around. No two performances even the same, but their spirit and joy is enduring. Tonight, we honor Bobby, Bill, and Mickey. Guys, great job. Lost songs along the way, like Ron, Phil, his grandson Graham is here tonight, and of course Jerry Garcia, whose daughter Trixie is here. Trixie, where are you? Stand up. Ladies and gentlemen, the Grateful Dead.

0: I said, I beg your pardon? The Grateful Dead.
1: We'll use a simple syllable to test our microphones tonight. The syllable is narc. Narc, narc,
2: this.
1: Narc, narc, narc,
2: is.
1: Narc.
2: Narc, narc. That's what a dog with a hair lip says.
3: Grateful Dead from San Francisco.

0: Over the weekend and the evenings, in a very special place, with a general sense of loss. Tired, hungry, valuing certain thoughts that others deem unacceptable. Faded, displaced, floating in a space with no way down. Missing out, fighting something alone. Shameful, having no power over my own destiny.
1: Sinais de fumo.

0: 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It's 6 o'clock. 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
1: This is the generation that walked in and watched Marlon Brando scream Stella for the first time.
2: Yeah.
1: And know that that was Tennessee Williams and Alia Kazan. And art was changed.
3: Hey, Stella!
4: But these are people that didn't consider me an actor.
5: Cenas de Fumo Coleção abriu Daniel Lopatin, On Your Tricks by Never, primeiro nome próprio, banda sonora do filme de Josh Shefty, Mati Supreme com The Real Game, e também a última oferta, On Your Tricks, o álbum Tranquilizer e Waterfalls. Para nos levar ao cruzamento de hora também o regresso de Totoaz, um dos destaques das últimas semanas. Touch.

0: I think we're part of a greater wisdom than we will ever understand. A higher order. Call it what you want. You know what I call it? The big electron. The big electron. Whoa. It doesn't punish, it doesn't reward, it doesn't judge at all. It just is. And so are we. For a little while. Thanks for being here with me for a little while tonight. Thank you. Thank you very much. Thank you.
1: Bam! Bam!
2: Somebody kicks the door open.
1: Bam! Bam!
2: It's Trey. He's kicked the door open because he's...
3: Playing at the most intense level you could ever imagine in your life. He never stopped soloing. He's still soloing, and he's like burning.
2: In his bath, in his bathroom. He doesn't even know I'm there. He never even saw me.
3: I'm thinking I'm going to slide right down this tile. I'm thinking my nose is going to open, my brain's going to rush out and pour on the floor. It was so intense.